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4: Both Baker and Union counties remain under an air quality advisory through at least tomorrow afternoon, with a heat advisory also beginning tomorrow afternoon in Baker County. In Baker this evening, mostly clear with areas of smoke and lows in the high 50s. Tomorrow, sunny, hot, and smoky with highs in the high 90s. Tomorrow evening, mostly clear and a bit windy with patchy smoke and lows in the low 60s to high 50s. And Friday, sunny and hot with highs in the high 90s. In Union County tonight, mostly clear skies with areas of smoke and lows in the mid to upper 50s. Tomorrow, sunny, hot, and smoky with highs in the high 90s. Tomorrow evening, mostly clear with areas of smoke and lows in the lower 60s. And Friday, staying sunny and hot with highs near 100 degrees.
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7: Both Baker and Union counties remain under an air quality advisory through at least tomorrow afternoon, with a heat advisory also beginning tomorrow afternoon in Baker County. In Baker this evening, mostly clear with areas of smoke and lows in the high 50s. Tomorrow, sunny, hot, and smoky with highs in the high 90s. Tomorrow evening, mostly clear and a bit windy with patchy smoke and lows in the low 60s to high 50s. And Friday, sunny and hot with highs in the high 90s. And Union County tonight, mostly clear skies with areas of smoke and lows in the mid to upper 50s. Tomorrow, sunny, hot, and smoky with highs in the high 90s. Tomorrow evening, mostly clear with areas of smoke and lows in the lower 60s. And Friday, staying sunny and hot with highs near 100 degrees.
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1: Both Baker and Union counties remain under an air quality advisory through at least tomorrow afternoon, with a heat advisory also beginning tomorrow afternoon in Baker County. In Baker this evening, mostly clear with areas of smoke and lows in the high 50s. Tomorrow, sunny, hot, and smoky with highs in the high 90s. Tomorrow evening, mostly clear and a bit windy with patchy smoke and lows in the low 60s to high 50s. And Friday, sunny and hot with highs in the high 90s. In Union County tonight, mostly clear skies with areas of smoke and lows in the mid to upper 50s. Tomorrow, sunny, hot, and smoky with highs in the high 90s. Tomorrow evening, mostly clear with areas of smoke and lows in the lower 60s. And Friday, staying sunny and hot with highs near 100 degrees.
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5: Both Baker and Union counties remain under an air quality advisory through at least tomorrow afternoon, with a heat advisory also beginning tomorrow afternoon in Baker County. In Baker this evening, mostly clear with areas of smoke and lows in the high 50s. Tomorrow, sunny, hot, and smoky with highs in the high 90s. Tomorrow evening, mostly clear and a bit windy with patchy smoke and lows in the low 60s to high 50s. And Friday, sunny and hot with highs in the high 90s. In Union County tonight, mostly clear skies with areas of smoke and lows in the mid to upper 50s. Tomorrow, sunny, hot, and smoky with highs in the high 90s. Tomorrow evening, mostly clear with areas of smoke and lows in the lower 60s. And Friday, staying sunny and hot with highs near 100 degrees.
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Cause she's a gold digger with a quick trigger. 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

0: This is a test from the State of Idaho Emergency Alert System. In the event of an emergency, this system would bring you important information. This test was conducted from the Idaho State Communications Center in Meridian, Idaho, and is now concluded.
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1: 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Firefighters continue to make progress on the Burnt Creek fire, pushing containment to 70% at last report. The lightning-sparked blaze has so far burned around 4,000 acres outside of Enterprise, but crews are reporting minimal activity as the fire mostly smolders within its footprint. All evacuation orders have been lifted, but Forest Service lands and roads in the area remain closed. Crews assigned to the fire are prepared to assist with nearby blazes. Firefighters from multiple agencies were called to a report of a fire at Ash Grove Cement Plant out of Durkee on Tuesday evening. Baker City Fire Chief Mike Carlson said crews were able to get the fire out quickly. A kiln and some electrical equipment were damaged. No chemical release was detected and no injuries were reported. The fire remains under investigation. Malheur County Emergency Management reports that all evacuation levels have been removed for the Jordan Valley area. The evacuation zones were in place due to the Big Grass Fire that began July 23rd following a lightning storm. The Big Grass Fire was nearly 359,000 acres and 35% contained as of yesterday's update. That's a look at some of your local and regional news. 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
1: Continued smoke in the air. Here's a look at your weather forecast. Baker County for this morning is calling for mostly clear skies among the smoke. Temperatures at 10 a.m. in the upper 70s, increasing to the mid 80s by noon. Sunny skies with a light breeze throughout the afternoon. Highs today will get up to near 100 degrees. Union County is very similar with smoke in the air and some sunshine. Temperatures at 10 a.m. in the mid 70s, increasing to the mid to upper 80s by noon. Sunny skies with some wind throughout the afternoon. Highs today in the upper 90s. That's a look at your Eastern Oregon weather forecast. For a look at current weather conditions, you're invited to log on to elkhornmediagroup.com.
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5: 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If you'd like to be a sponsor, contact Baker City Downtown. There will be a Drive Out the Darkness event at the Union County Fairgrounds on August 15th. 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
5: Continued smoke in the air. Here's a look at your weather forecast. Baker County for this morning is calling for mostly clear skies among the smoke. Temperatures at 10 a.m. in the upper 70s, increasing to the mid 80s by noon. Sunny skies with a light breeze throughout the afternoon. Highs today will get up to near 100 degrees. Union County is very similar with smoke in the air and some sunshine. Temperatures at 10 a.m. in the mid 70s, increasing to the mid to upper 80s by noon. Sunny skies with some wind throughout the afternoon. Highs today in the upper 90s. That's a look at your Eastern Oregon weather forecast. For a look at current weather conditions, you're invited to log on to elkhornmediagroup.com.
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1: 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Union County Emergency Services reminds local livestock owners that emergency livestock shelter is available at the county fairgrounds in the event of an evacuation. Owners are asked to call 962-1600 or 962-1610 ahead of time to inquire. Owners should also plan on bringing their own feed, water, and other supplies. The Union County cattlemen are also developing a list of volunteers who can assist during livestock evacuations. During a regular meeting yesterday, the Union County Board of Commissioners approved two transient tax discretionary grant applications totaling $6,000. $2,000 will go to Cat Utopia Trap, Neuter, and Return Program, while $4,000 will go towards the City of North Powder in support of their new Town Square Park redevelopment program. The Wallowa County Fairgrounds Livestock Auction is coming up this Saturday, August 8th at 3 p.m. For anyone unsure about bidding, Enterprise FFA Advisor Stephanie Schofield reminds you that buying a farm animal means buying high-quality meat, supporting youth in 4-H and FFA, knowing your exact food source, having the option of custom processing, and keeping money local. That's a look at some of your local and regional news. 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
4: 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Avoid the line, order online. Starting off with some music history for today. In the year 1970, the Concert for Peace was held at Shea Stadium. In general history news, in the year 1965, President Johnson signed the Voting Rights Act. And in quirky news, did you know that today is National Root Beer Float Day? And adding in a fun piece of history, on this date in 1991, the World Wide Web went public. Moving on to birthdays, we'll start with celebrity birthdays for today. Singer Jerry Halliwell, also known as Ginger Spice, turns 54 years old today. Actress Vera Farmiga is 53. And NBA Hall of Famer David Robinson is 61. All right, we're going to move on to local celebrity birthdays for today. And we'll start off with happy birthday to Nicole Seifker. She turns 22 years old today. That's from Mom and Brothers. Happy birthday today to

0: Jackson Hedden, that's from your entire family. And happy birthday today to John Bramley, that is from your friends and family. All right, those look like all the names that I have in the box today. So let me throw them back in here, give them a mix-up, grab one of them out. It looks like today's winner of that pizza is Jackson Hedden. You've won a signature roast pizza from Papa Murphy's in the Grand. You'll find love at 425 degrees. As always, I do want to remind you that if you have a birthday or anniversary to include on our show, all you have to do is email us at birthdays@oakhornmediagroup.com. Continued smoke in the air. Here's a look at your weather forecast. Baker County for this morning is calling for mostly clear skies among the smoke. Temperatures at 10 a.m. in the upper 70s, increasing to the mid 80s by noon. Sunny skies with a light breeze throughout the afternoon. Highs today will get up to near 100 degrees. Union County is very similar with smoke in the air and some sunshine. Temperatures at 10 a.m. in the mid 70s, increasing to the mid to upper 80s by noon. Sunny skies with some wind throughout the afternoon. Highs today in the upper 90s. That's a look at your Eastern Oregon weather forecast. For a look at current weather conditions, you're invited to log on to elkhornmediagroup.com.
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3: Continued smoke in the air. Here's a look at your weather forecast. Baker County for this morning is calling for mostly clear skies among the smoke. Temperatures at 10 a.m. in the upper 70s, increasing to the mid 80s by noon. Sunny skies with a light breeze throughout the afternoon. Highs today will get up to near 100 degrees. Union County is very similar with smoke in the air and some sunshine. Temperatures at 10 a.m. in the mid 70s, increasing to the mid to upper 80s by noon. Sunny skies with some wind throughout the afternoon. Highs today in the upper 90s. That's a look at your Eastern Oregon weather forecast. For a look at current weather conditions, you're invited to log on to elkhornmediagroup.com.
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1: 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Firefighters continue to make progress on the Burnt Creek fire, pushing containment to 70% at last report. The lightning-sparked blaze has so far burned around 4,000 acres outside of Enterprise, but crews are reporting minimal activity as the fire mostly smolders within its footprint. All evacuation orders have been lifted, but Forest Service lands and roads in the area remain closed. Crews assigned to the fire are prepared to assist with nearby blazes. Firefighters from multiple agencies were called to a report of a fire at Ash Grove Cement Plant out of Durkee on Tuesday evening. Baker City Fire Chief Mike Carlson said crews were able to get the fire out quickly. A kiln and some electrical equipment were damaged. No chemical release was detected and no injuries were reported. The fire remains under investigation. Malheur County Emergency Management reports that all evacuation levels have been removed for the Jordan Valley area. The evacuation zones were in place due to the Big Grass Fire that began July 23rd following a lightning storm. The Big Grass Fire was nearly 359,000 acres and 35% contained as of yesterday's update. That's a look at some of your local and regional news. 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
4: Continued smoke in the air. Here's a look at your weather forecast. Baker County for this morning is calling for mostly clear skies among the smoke. Temperatures at 10 a.m. in the upper 70s, increasing to the mid 80s by noon.

0: Sunny skies with a light breeze throughout the afternoon. Highs today will get up to near 100 degrees. Union County is very similar with smoke in the air and some sunshine. Temperatures at 10 a.m. in the mid-70s, increasing to the mid to upper 80s by noon. Sunny skies with some wind throughout the afternoon. Highs today in the upper 90s. That's a look at your Eastern Oregon weather forecast. For a look at current weather conditions, you're invited to log on to elkhornmediagroup.com.
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7: Continued smoke in the air. Here's a look at your weather forecast. Baker County for this morning is calling for mostly clear skies among the smoke. Temperatures at 10 a.m. in the upper 70s, increasing to the mid-80s by noon. Sunny skies with a light breeze throughout the afternoon. Highs today will get up to near 100 degrees. Union County is very similar with smoke in the air and some sunshine. Temperatures at 10 a.m. in the mid-70s, increasing to the mid to upper 80s by noon. Sunny skies with some wind throughout the afternoon. Highs today in the upper 90s. That's a look at your Eastern Oregon weather forecast. For a look at current weather conditions, you're invited to log on to ElkhornMediaGroup.com.
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1: 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Union County Emergency Services reminds local livestock owners that emergency livestock shelter is available at the county fairgrounds in the event of an evacuation. Owners are asked to call 962-1600 or 962-1610 ahead of time to inquire. Owners should also plan on bringing their own feed, water, and other supplies. The Union County Cattlemen are also developing a list of volunteers who can assist during livestock evacuations. During a regular meeting yesterday, the Union County Board of Commissioners approved two transient tax discretionary grant applications totaling $6,000. $2,000 will go to Cat Utopia Trap, Neuter, and Return Program, while $4,000 will go towards the City of North Powder in support of their new Town Square Park redevelopment program. The Wallowa County Fairgrounds Livestock Auction is coming up this Saturday, August 8th at 3 p.m. For anyone unsure about bidding, Enterprise FFA advisor Stephanie Schofield reminds you that buying a farm animal means buying high-quality meat, supporting youth in 4-H and FFA, knowing your exact food source, having the options of custom processing, and keeping money local. That's a look at some of your local and regional news. Get all your news 24 hours a day when you download our free Elkhorn mobile app and when you follow Elkhorn Media Group on Facebook.
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7: We're in for yet another hot and smoky day. This is your local forecast. Both Baker and Union counties remain under an air quality alert while a heat advisory begins this afternoon for Baker County. This morning in Baker, mostly clear skies with areas of smoke and temperatures in the high 80s by noon. This afternoon, sunny, hot, and smoky with highs in the high 90s. And this evening, again, mostly clear with lingering smoke and lows in the low 60s to high 50s. And Union County this morning, mostly clear and smoky with temperatures in the high 80s by noon. This afternoon, sunny and hot with widespread smoke and highs near 100 degrees. And this evening, mostly clear skies with areas of smoke and lows in the lower 60s.
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8: We're in for yet another hot and smoky day. This is your local forecast. Both Baker and Union counties remain under an air quality alert while a heat advisory begins this afternoon for Baker County. This morning in Baker, mostly clear skies with areas of smoke and temperatures in the high 80s by noon. This afternoon, sunny, hot, and smoky with highs in the high 90s. And this evening, again, mostly clear with lingering smoke and lows in the low 60s to high 50s. And Union County this morning, mostly clear and smoky with temperatures in the high 80s by noon. This afternoon, sunny and hot with widespread smoke and highs near 100 degrees. And this evening, mostly clear skies with areas of smoke and lows in the lower 60s.
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I hit my brakes and mumbled under my breath. His fries went a-flying and his orange drink covered his lap.

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4: We're in for yet another hot and smoky day. This is your local forecast. Both Baker and Union counties remain under an air quality alert while a heat advisory begins this afternoon for Baker County. This morning in Baker, mostly clear skies with areas of smoke and temperatures in the high 80s by noon. This afternoon, sunny, hot, and smoky with highs in the high 90s. And this evening, again, mostly clear with lingering smoke and lows in the low 60s to high 50s. And Union County this morning, mostly clear and smoky with temperatures in the high 80s by noon. This afternoon, sunny and hot with widespread smoke and highs near 100 degrees. And this evening, mostly clear skies with areas of smoke and lows in the lower 60s.
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0: We're in for yet another hot and smoky day. This is your local forecast. Both Baker and Union counties remain under an air quality alert while a heat advisory begins this afternoon for Baker County. This morning in Baker, mostly clear skies with areas of smoke and temperatures in the high 80s by noon. This afternoon, sunny, hot, and smoky with highs in the high 90s. And this evening, again, mostly clear with lingering smoke and lows in the low 60s to high 50s. In Union County this morning, mostly clear and smoky with temperatures in the high 80s by noon. This afternoon, sunny and hot with widespread smoke and highs near 100 degrees. And this evening, mostly clear skies with areas of smoke and lows in the lower 60s.
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0: Night temperatures at midnight in the mid to upper 60s, cooling down just a little bit to the upper 50s by sunrise tomorrow morning. Get current weather conditions at elkhornmediagroup.com.
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2: Sunny, hot, and smoky. Here's a look at your weather forecast. Baker County this afternoon, sunny skies, a light breeze. Highs in the mid-90s by 5 p.m. Clear skies overnight. Temperatures at midnight in the mid to upper 60s with a light breeze. Mostly clear skies overnight with some smoke in the air as well. Temperatures at sunrise tomorrow morning in the upper 50s. Union County this afternoon, sunny among the smoke with temperatures in the mid to upper 90s by 5 p.m. with a light breeze. Clear skies with some smoke overnight tonight. Temperatures at midnight in the mid to upper 60s, cooling down just a little bit to the upper 50s by sunrise tomorrow morning. Get current weather conditions at elkhornmediagroup.com.
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4: Sunny, hot, and smoky. Here's a look at your weather forecast. Baker County this afternoon, sunny skies, a light breeze, highs in the mid-90s by 5 p.m., clear skies overnight, temperatures at midnight in the mid to upper 60s with a light breeze, mostly clear skies overnight with some smoke in the air as well, temperatures at sunrise tomorrow morning in the upper 50s. Union County this afternoon, sunny among the smoke with temperatures in the mid to upper 90s by 5 p.m. with a light breeze. Clear skies with some smoke overnight tonight. Temperatures at midnight in the mid to upper 60s. Cooling down just a little bit to the upper 50s by sunrise tomorrow morning. Get current weather conditions at elkhornmediagroup.com.
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4: Both Baker and Union counties remain under an air quality alert until further notice, with Baker under a heat advisory through Saturday evening. In Baker this evening, mostly clear skies with patchy smoke and lows in the mid to upper 50s. Tomorrow, sunny, hot, and smoky with highs in the high 90s. Tomorrow evening, mostly clear and windy with areas of smoke and lows in the mid to upper 50s. And Saturday, sunny and hot with highs in the mid 90s. In Union County this evening, mostly clear skies with widespread haze and lows in the mid to lower 60s. Tomorrow, sunny, hot, and smoky with highs near 100 degrees. Tomorrow evening, mostly clear and a bit windy with patchy smoke and lows in the low 60s to high 50s. And Saturday, again, sunny and hot with highs in the mid-90s.
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5: Here's a look at what's going on around the region. 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